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I'm from the dirty, but that Chico nice. Y'all call it a moment.

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I'm a little self-conscious. Cause I try to be a version of me I don't like.

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So when it's black, this insomniac, take an original tack. Keep the beast in my nature under ceaseless attack. I get no sleep. I can't get no.